0: possible through parts of the weekend. RCMP are reminding drivers to slow down, leave more space, and plan ahead. Calgary and Edmonton are both among Canada's top five real estate markets in a new national ranking. Edmonton placed third, while Calgary ranked fifth. Airdrie was not listed as its own market in the report. We have the full breakdown up on discoverairdrie.com. MGM Plus's new Magnificent 7 series is moving closer to its Alberta shoot. The latest production list shows filming is scheduled in Calgary this summer. Deadline reports that Will Patton has joined the cast alongside Matt Dillon. And Canmore RCMP are asking for dash cam footage after a 24-year-old Canmore man was found deceased on Highway 1. Police say a motorist reported a body between Exit 89 and Exit 86 early Monday. Anyone who drove the area late Sunday or early Monday is asked to contact RCMP. And used car buyers are being warned to watch for odometer rollbacks. Carfax Canada says more than 20,000 vehicles with rolled back odometers were flagged through reports ordered last year. Buyers are being urged to check vehicle history reports and get inspections. Want the latest local news delivered straight to your inbox? Sign up for the daily news on Air 106 1 FM. Here's a look at some other news we're chasing today. A new Quebec report says boys are falling behind in school, with some experts saying the gap can start as early as kindergarten. Meanwhile, health experts say the cruise ship hantavirus outbreak exposed just how quickly infections can spread across borders before officials catch up. And back in the province, Alberta's chief electoral officer says the voter list should not be shared with political parties until stronger protections are in place.
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2: In NHL playoff action tonight, we have two games of second round series. The Buffalo Sabres look to even their series with the Montreal Canadiens at two games apiece, while the Anaheim Ducks and Vegas Golden Knights will face off in an all-important Game 5 with the series tied at 2-2. In the NBA playoffs, we only have one game. This time it's the West semifinals, with the Minnesota Timberwolves taking on the San Antonio Spurs, while the series is tied at two games apiece. The Toronto Blue Jays look to get back in the win column today when they take on the Tampa Bay Rays. Patrick Corbin will be starting on the mound for the Jays.
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0: Tonight, clear, becoming partly cloudy before the morning, a low of 5. Tomorrow, mainly cloudy. We could see a chance of showers in the afternoon, as well as a risk of a thunderstorm, quite the gusting wind, and a high of 23. Overnight, periods of rain and a low of 9. Thursday, we are cooling down a bit. It's 15 degrees for the high. 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
5: 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Weather-wise, clear tonight, becoming partly cloudy before morning, a low of 5. Tomorrow, it's a mainly cloudy day, chance of showers, and we also have a thunderstorm risk with a bit of a gusting wind. The high is 23. Tomorrow night, rain. Thursday, a bit cooler and a high of 15. 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
6: 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So the Airdrie RCMP are going to be hosting a youth camp from July 13th to the 17th this summer. It's going to be held locally right here in the city of Airdrie. Camp is going to be free. Food and everything will be provided. 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
7: 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There's going to be applications available for the youth to be picked up at the Airdrie High Schools or the Airdrie RCMP Detachment. Deadline for those applications to be brought back to us is May 29th.
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10: Canmore RCMP are seeking dash cam footage after a fatal collision on Highway 1. 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Weather-wise, tonight stays clear, partly cloudy before the morning and a low of 5. Tomorrow, mainly cloudy. We could see late-day showers, a thunderstorm risk, and quite the gusting wind, a high of 23. Overnight, periods of rain, and then Thursday, it's much cooler, a high of 15. Stay weather ready and stream us anytime and anywhere by downloading our Discover Airdrie app.
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2: 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The May long weekend forecast could make planning more important for Airdrie area drivers. Right now, Environment Canada is showing showers, cooler temperatures, and possible rain or flurries by Saturday night. RCMP are urging motorists to drive defensively and allow for extra time. Two Alberta markets have landed in Canada's top five places to buy real estate. Money Sense ranked Edmonton third and Calgary fifth among 44 regions analyzed. Airdrie was not ranked separately in the report, but the Calgary Real Estate Board does track it within the Calgary region statistics. And another veteran actor has joined MGM Plus's Calgary-bound reimagining of The Magnificent Seven. Deadline is reporting that Will Patton has been cast opposite Matt Dillon. The latest Alberta production list shows that the series is scheduled to shoot from June into September. And Carfax Canada is warning used car buyers about mileage fraud. The company says thousands of vehicles were flagged last year with odometer rollback issues. Buyers are being told to watch for red flags, verify documents, and walk away if something feels off. With more people back on Airdrie's parks, pathways, and sidewalks, dog owners are being reminded to bring bags and clean up the doggy doo-doo. The city's bylaw requires pet waste to be removed immediately from public spaces, and off-leash areas do not remove that responsibility. RCMP are appealing for information after a Canmore man was found deceased on Highway 1 after what police say was a fatal collision. Police say the 24-year-old was located early Monday between exit 89 and exit 86. Drivers with dash cam footage from the area are being asked to come forward. Don't miss out on breaking news. Sign up for the daily news on discoveraerdrie.com and get updates sent straight to your email. It's fast, easy, and free. And here's a look at some other headlines we're chasing today. Alberta's chief electoral officer wants a pause on sharing the provincial voter list with political parties until privacy rules are strengthened. Meanwhile, a cruise ship hantavirus outbreak is raising questions about global outbreak response and contact tracing. And researchers say boys are falling behind in school with some concerns beginning in the earliest grades.
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2: Clear tonight, turning partly cloudy before morning, a low of 5. Tomorrow, mainly cloudy. We could see some late day showers, and there is also a possible risk of a thunderstorm. A bit of a western wind and a high of 23. Then overnight, rain moves in. It's a low of 9. Thursday, it is clear, but quite a bit cooler at 15 degrees. Get the latest forecast at your fingertips. 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
4: 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Weather-wise, clear tonight, becoming partly cloudy before morning, a low of five. Tomorrow, it's a mainly cloudy day, chance of showers, and we also have a thunderstorm risk with a bit of a gusting wind. The high is 23. Tomorrow night, rain. Thursday, a bit cooler and a high of 15. 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
2: 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So the Airdrie RCMP are going to be hosting a youth camp from July 13th to the 17th this summer. It's going to be held locally right here in the city of Airdrie. Camp is going to be free. Food and everything will be provided. 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
3: 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There's going to be applications available for the youth to be picked up at the Airdrie High Schools or the Airdrie RCMP Detachment. Deadline for those applications to be brought back to us is May 29th.
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6: Canmore RCMP are seeking dash cam footage after a fatal collision on Highway 1. 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Weather-wise, tonight stays clear, partly cloudy before the morning and a low of 5. Tomorrow, mainly cloudy. We could see late-day showers, a thunderstorm risk, and quite the gusting wind, a high of 23. Overnight, periods of rain, and then Thursday, it's much cooler, a high of 15. Stay weather ready and stream us anytime and anywhere by downloading our Discover Airdrie app.
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0: Free app. I'm Anna Frensvich, and here's what's making local news this hour. Airdrie dog owners are being reminded that cleaning up after pets is not optional. Under the city's animal control bylaw, owners must immediately remove dog waste from public property or someone else's private property. That specified penalty is $350. Airdrie area drivers may want some extra time and patience heading into the May long weekend. Right now, our local forecast is showing that it's going to turn a bit cooler and unsettled, with showers possible through parts of the weekend. RCMP are reminding drivers to slow down, leave more space, and plan ahead. Calgary and Edmonton are both among Canada's top five real estate markets in a new national ranking. Edmonton placed third, while Calgary ranked fifth. Airdrie was not listed as its own market in the report. We have the full breakdown up on discoverairdrie.com. MGM Plus's new Magnificent 7 series is moving closer to its Alberta shoot. The latest production list shows filming is scheduled in Calgary this summer. Deadline reports that Will Patton has joined the cast alongside Matt Dillon. And Canmore RCMP are asking for dash cam footage after a 24-year-old Canmore man was found deceased on Highway 1. Police say a motorist reported a body between Exit 89 and Exit 86 early Monday. Anyone who drove the area late Sunday or early Monday is asked to contact RCMP. And used car buyers are being warned to watch for odometer rollbacks. Carfax Canada says more than 20,000 vehicles with rolled back odometers were flagged through reports ordered last year. Buyers are being urged to check vehicle history reports and get inspections. Want the latest local news delivered straight to your inbox? Sign up for the daily news on Air 106 1 FM. Here's a look at some other news we're chasing today. A new Quebec report says boys are falling behind in school, with some experts saying the gap can start as early as kindergarten. Meanwhile, health experts say the cruise ship hantavirus outbreak exposed just how quickly infections can spread across borders before officials catch up. And back in the province, Alberta's chief electoral officer says the voter list should not be shared with political parties until stronger protections are in place.
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0: Tonight, clear, becoming partly cloudy before the morning, a low of 5. Tomorrow, mainly cloudy. We could see a chance of showers in the afternoon, as well as a risk of a thunderstorm, quite the gusting wind, and a high of 23. Overnight, periods of rain and a low of 9. Thursday, we are cooling down a bit. It's 15 degrees for the high. 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
5: 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Weather-wise, clear tonight, becoming partly cloudy before morning, a low of five. Tomorrow, it's a mainly cloudy day, chance of showers, and we also have a thunderstorm risk with a bit of a gusting wind. The high is 23. Tomorrow night, rain. Thursday, a bit cooler and a high of 15. 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
6: 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So the Airdrie RCMP are going to be hosting a youth camp from July 13th to the 17th this summer. It's going to be held locally right here in the city of Airdrie. Camp is going to be free. Food and everything will be provided. Days are going to be running from 9 to 4 p.m.
7: 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There's going to be applications available for the youth to be picked up at the Airdrie High Schools or the Airdrie RCMP Detachment. Deadline for those applications to be brought back to us is May 29th.
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10: Canmore RCMP are seeking dash cam footage after a fatal collision on Highway 1. 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Weather-wise, tonight stays clear, partly cloudy before the morning and a low of 5. Tomorrow, mainly cloudy. We could see late-day showers, a thunderstorm risk, and quite the gusting wind, a high of 23. Overnight, periods of rain, and then Thursday, it's much cooler, a high of 15. 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

0: for extra time. Two Alberta markets have landed in Canada's top five places to buy real estate. Money Sense ranked Edmonton third and Calgary fifth among 44 regions analyzed. Airdrie was not ranked separately in the report, but the Calgary Real Estate Board does track it within the Calgary region statistics. And another veteran actor has joined MGM Plus's Calgary-bound reimagining of The Magnificent Seven. Deadline is reporting that Will Patton has been cast opposite Matt Dillon. The latest Alberta production list shows that the series is scheduled to shoot from June into September. And Carfax Canada is warning used car buyers about mileage fraud. The company says thousands of vehicles were flagged last year with odometer rollback issues. Buyers are being told to watch for red flags, verify documents, and walk away if something feels off. With more people back on Airdrie's parks, pathways, and sidewalks, dog owners are being reminded to bring bags and clean up the doggy doo-doo. The city's bylaw requires pet waste to be removed immediately from public spaces, and off-leash areas do not remove that responsibility. RCMP are appealing for information after a Canmore man was found deceased on Highway 1 after what police say was a fatal collision. Police say the 24-year-old was located early Monday between exit 89 and exit 86. Drivers with dash cam footage from the area are being asked to come forward. Don't miss out on breaking news. Sign up for the daily news on discoveraerdrie.com and get updates sent straight to your email. It's fast, easy, and free. And here's a look at some other headlines we're chasing today. Alberta's chief electoral officer wants a pause on sharing the provincial voter list with political parties until privacy rules are strengthened. Meanwhile, a cruise ship hantavirus outbreak is raising questions about global outbreak response and contact tracing. And researchers say boys are falling behind in school with some concerns beginning in the earliest grades.
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0: Clear tonight, turning partly cloudy before morning, a low of 5. Tomorrow, mainly cloudy. We could see some late day showers, and there is also a possible risk of a thunderstorm. A bit of a western wind and a high of 23. Then overnight, rain moves in. It's a low of 9. Thursday, it is clear, but quite a bit cooler at 15 degrees. Get the latest forecast at your fingertips. 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Airdrie.

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5: 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Weather-wise, clear tonight, a low of 5, some cloud before morning. Tomorrow, mainly cloudy, a high of 23, but quite the gusting wind near noon. A chance of showers later on. There's also a thunderstorm risk. Overnight, rain, and then Thursday, it is cooling down to 15 degrees. Stay ahead of the storm and stream us on demand. 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
2: 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So the Airdrie RCMP are going to be hosting a youth camp from July 13th to the 17th this summer. It's going to be held locally right here in the city of Airdrie. Camp is going to be free. Food and everything will be provided. Days are going to be running from 9 to 4 p.m.
3: Constable Jessica Hawkins. There's going to be applications available for the youth to be picked up at the Airdrie High Schools or the Airdrie RCMP Detachment. Deadline for those applications to be brought back to us is May 29th.
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6: 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Weather-wise, tonight, partly cloudy, a low of 5. Tomorrow, mainly cloudy, quite the gusting wind, and a high of 23. We could see some late afternoon showers as well as a thunderstorm overnight. Periods of rain and a low of 9. Thursday, quite a bit cooler and a high of 15 degrees. Local news, local sports, and local weather. 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
4: 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Weather-wise, clear tonight, a low of 5, some cloud before morning. Tomorrow, mainly cloudy, a high of 23, but quite the gusting wind near noon. A chance of showers later on. There's also a thunderstorm risk. Overnight, rain, and then Thursday, it is cooling down to 15 degrees. Stay ahead of the storm and stream us on demand. 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
3: 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So the Airdrie RCMP are going to be hosting a youth camp from July 13th to the 17th this summer. It's going to be held locally right here in the city of Airdrie. Camp is going to be free. Food and everything will be provided. 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
4: 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Deadline for those applications to be brought back to us is May 29th.
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8: 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Weather-wise, tonight, partly cloudy, a low of 5. Tomorrow, mainly cloudy, quite the gusting wind and a high of 23. We could see some late afternoon showers as well as a thunderstorm overnight. Periods of rain and a low of 9. Thursday, quite a bit cooler and a high of 15 degrees. 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
2: 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Weather-wise, clear tonight, a low of 5, some cloud before morning. Tomorrow, mainly cloudy, a high of 23, but quite the gusting wind near noon. A chance of showers later on. There's also a thunderstorm risk. Overnight, rain, and then Thursday, it is cooling down to 15 degrees. Stay ahead of the storm and stream us on demand. 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
1: Constable Curtis Milbrandt. So the Airdrie RCMP are going to be hosting a youth camp from July 13th to the 17th this summer. It's going to be held locally right here in the city of Airdrie. Camp is going to be free. Food and everything will be provided. 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
2: 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There's going to be applications available for the youth to be picked up at the Airdrie High Schools or the Airdrie RCMP Detachment. Deadline for those applications to be brought back to us is May 29th.
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4: 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Weather-wise, tonight, partly cloudy, a low of 5. Tomorrow, mainly cloudy, quite the gusting wind and a high of 23. We could see some late afternoon showers as well as a thunderstorm. Overnight, periods of rain and a low of 9. Thursday, quite a bit cooler and a high of 15 degrees. Local news, local sports, and local weather. 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
2: 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Mainly sunny today with a chance of rain in the afternoon with a risk of thunderstorms. A high at 23. Tomorrow it'll be a mix of sun and cloud with a high of 15. And Friday it'll be sunny with a high of 13. For all your weather and news updates, visit discoveraerdrie.com. 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
6: 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Mainly sunny today with a chance of rain in the afternoon with a risk of thunderstorms. A high of 23. Tomorrow it'll be a mix of sun and cloud with a high of 15. And Friday it'll be sunny with a high of 13. For all your weather and news updates, visit discoverairdrie.com. 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
3: 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Mainly sunny today with a chance of rain in the afternoon with a risk of thunderstorms. A high at 23. Tomorrow it'll be a mix of sun and cloud with a high of 15. And Friday it'll be sunny with a high of 13. For all your weather and news updates, visit discoverairdrie.com. 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
2: 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Mainly sunny today with a chance of rain in the afternoon with a risk of thunderstorms. A high of 23. Tomorrow it'll be a mix of sun and cloud with a high of 15. And Friday it'll be sunny with a high of 13. 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
3: 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Mainly sunny today with a chance of rain in the afternoon with a risk of thunderstorms. A high of 23. Tomorrow it'll be a mix of sun and cloud with a high of 15. And Friday it'll be sunny with a high of 13. 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
5: Another Hollywood veteran saddles up for the Calgary-bound Magnificent Seven. 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Mainly sunny today with a chance of rain in the afternoon with a risk of thunderstorms. A high of 23. Tomorrow it'll be a mix of sun and cloud with a high of 15. And Friday it'll be sunny with a high of 13. 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
5: 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Mainly sunny today with a chance of rain in the afternoon with a risk of thunderstorms. A high at 23. Tomorrow it'll be a mix of sun and cloud with a high of 15. And Friday it'll be sunny with a high of 13. 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
2: 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Mainly sunny today with a chance of rain in the afternoon with a risk of thunderstorms. A high of 23. Tomorrow it'll be a mix of sun and cloud with a high of 15. And Friday it'll be sunny with a high of 13. For all your weather and news updates, visit discoverairdrie.com. 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
1: 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Mainly sunny today with a chance of rain in the afternoon with a risk of thunderstorms. A high at 23. Tomorrow it'll be a mix of sun and cloud with a high of 15. And Friday it'll be sunny with a high of 13. 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
3: Another Hollywood veteran saddles up for the Calgary-bound Magnificent Seven. 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Mainly sunny today with a chance of rain in the afternoon with a risk of thunderstorms. A high of 23. Tomorrow it'll be a mix of sun and cloud with a high of 15. And Friday it'll be sunny with a high of 13. 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

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Mainly sunny today with a chance of rain in the afternoon with a risk of thunderstorms. A high at 23. Tomorrow it'll be a mix of sun and cloud with a high of 15. And Friday it'll be sunny with a high of 13. 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
2: 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Mainly sunny today with a chance of rain in the afternoon with a risk of thunderstorms. A high of 23. Tomorrow it'll be a mix of sun and cloud with a high of 15. And Friday it'll be sunny with a high of 13. For all your weather and news updates, visit discoverairdrie.com. 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
2: Chance of rain, high of 22, risk of a thunderstorm this afternoon, more rain overnight, dropping to 9 with rain tomorrow expected as well, high of 17. 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

0: 604 with Somber Home Record Air Home Wrecker, not record. Sorry, it's early. Air 106. Good morning. Welcome to the program. I'm Justin Crouch. Lots to get to today. Lots to chat about. Potentially things that you're embarrassed to ask about. We're also going to talk about my wife and I's shared Facebook account. Full story on that. An unfortunate situation with our trailer, our travel trailer. And we might even have a little bit of a chat about dog's business and how it's handled in public spaces. So all of that more to get to today. Looking like a chance of rain, risk of a thunderstorm this afternoon. More rain expected overnight and then rain tomorrow as well. The high of 17. A little bit of sunshine on Friday before we get some more rain as we head into the long weekend. If you see anything in traffic this morning too, let me know what's up. That's 403-212-1061. Even just hit me up if you want to chat.
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Rocket Man. I mean, I'm sorry, Cold Heart. That's Elton John and Dua Lipa, Air 106. So it's looking like the weather for the May long weekend here, turning around ever so slightly. Now we're just expecting rain on Saturday. Still only getting up to 6, and then only 10 on Sunday, 14 sun cloud mix on Monday. It's a little better. A little better. Hopefully it gets even more better. That'd be great. Sam Smith, Air 106.

0: Sam Smith, how do you sleep? Just fine. Thanks for asking. Air 106, Air Mornings. I'm Justin Crouch. 6:15, a chance of rain this afternoon with a high of 22. Should be an okay day. Yesterday morning, I'm hanging out here at the station, and I quickly looked out the window, just a quick glance, and I was startled. I literally jumped. I thought it was snowing or had snowed or something. It kind of felt like a bit of a PTSD flashback to what we went through most of the spring this year. You know, like warm and sunny 1 minute, and I was like, oh, so I thought it was supposed to be a nice day, and it's like all of a sudden it's white out. Like, what is happening? So it turns out it was actually just a really big white van that had pulled up and was blocking the whole window. But that was not a fun few seconds for me.
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0: Not seeing anything major just yet this morning. 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That's 403-212-1061.
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0: Short suspect in thick coat caught after Alberta barbecue goods vanished. 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Chance of rain, risk of a thunderstorm this afternoon, a high of 22, dropping to 9 overnight with more rain and a risk of a thunderstorm. Rain continuing into tomorrow with a high of 17. Right now it's 11.
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1: Chance of rain this afternoon with a risk of a thunderstorm, high of 22 today. More rain and a risk of a thunderstorm overnight with a low of 9. 17 the high tomorrow with more rain. Partly cloudy and 11 right now.
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The Seymour, Alberta online auction ends today. 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But do it without breaking the bank. 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

0: 6:38, Air 106, Air Mornings. I'm Justin Crouch. A chance of rain, risk of a thunderstorm this afternoon, more rain overnight and through tomorrow before finally sunshine on Friday. Partly cloudy and 11 right now. My oldest daughter, Aurora, she is 6 years old. And she said the greatest thing I think I've ever heard her say just the other night. I think I've basically been waiting to hear her say these words in this exact sequence since the day she was born. In fact, I think I've been working on this with her since before she could talk. Finally, at the ripe old age of 6 years old, my oldest daughter Aurora says to me the other night, "Daddy, I want to watch hockey with you." Oh, kiddo. Kiddo, you have no idea. You have no idea how long I've been waiting to hear you say that. I'm okay. I'm gonna need a minute, though.
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10: 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Deadline for those applications to be brought back to us is May 29th.
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0: 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Periods of rain overnight with a risk of a thunderstorm, low of 9. More rain tomorrow with a high of 17. Partly cloudy and 11 right now.
3: 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Okay, technically nearby the heart, but still joy. 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
1: 650 Air 106 with cups of coffee. That's Jamie Fine. This is Air Mornings. I'm Justin Crouch. Looking to be a bit of a gloomy one today. High of 22, but a chance of rain and a risk of a thunderstorm this afternoon. I was just scrolling through the Discover Airdrie app, and okay, this might be the funniest news story of the year. A large part of that is the picture that coincides with this. So you're going to want to go check this out on the Discover Airdrie app or discoverairdrie.com. The headline, super clever, short suspect in thick coat caught after Alberta barbecue goods vanish. So RCMP were called earlier this week in Crow's Nest Pass because of stolen barbecue goods in southwest Alberta there. And so they're called to the scene, and you know they search the area and they discover, yeah, this short suspect with a thick coat, and I believe they caught him. But the picture, oh my God, the picture! I can't get over this. Is this fox with this just wacky look in his eye, and he's got like. It's got to be close to like a pack or half a pack of loose hot dogs in his mouth. Like you can't make this up. It you can't, and it just doesn't get better than this. Might be the funniest news story that you're going to see today, maybe all year. And you can go check it out for yourself through the Discover Airdrie app.
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3: Saskatchewan's official kickoff to spring seeding was held on Parker Schakowsky's farm near Regina this week. He says they started seeding last Friday and have been busy putting in lentils and durum and will be switching to canola soon. Well, seeding is off to a solid start. Rising input costs continue to be a challenge for farmers. He says one of the biggest barriers to staying in agriculture is the increase in land and machinery costs, noting that land prices are getting crazy.
4: Yeah, you see the Minette coming in, other big farms coming in and driving up rent and land prices, and family farms have to compete somehow, so we kind of got to pony up and find financing.
3: He says the high prices are making farm succession tough. You want to be able to let your parents retire and live the life they should. For Golden West, I'm Glendalee Allen Vossler.
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2: 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Students and staff at École des Hautes Plaines recognized Red Dress Day on May 4th and 5th with educational activities, reflective discussions, and visual displays honoring missing and murdered Indigenous women and girls. Monique Landry said the initiative gave students an opportunity to learn about the significance of the day while promoting empathy, awareness, and respectful conversations within the school.
3: We're proud of the empathy and respect our students show during these important conversations, and we'll continue to support and work together to build a more informed and compassionate school community.
2: As part of the observance, students and staff created several tributes throughout the school, including decorated red dresses displayed along the fence and hallways, along with a collaborative art installation in the cafeteria. The Airdrie First Club raised nearly $2,500 during its annual Mother's Day plant and craft sale over the weekend, helping fund a commemorative bench for the organization's upcoming 50th anniversary. Joelle Berlin said the strong turnout reflected the community's continued support for the club and the services it has provided in Airdrie for nearly five decades.
4: Coming out to this event is important to us too, just as they're supporting, you know, that Airdrie First is approaching 50 years of providing this service into the city of Airdrie.
2: The commemorative bench is expected to be installed in Nose Creek Park following discussions with the city of Airdrie. Firefighters in Didsbury took part in hands-on training aimed at better preparing them for real emergency situations by working in unfamiliar environments. Deputy Fire Chief Kyle Leeson said the exercises push crews out of their comfort zone while simulating low visibility conditions and different tryouts.
5: One thing to do in the station, crawling around, it's nothing to get out of the comfort zone and having different floor plans and you're blindfolded and masked up and you can't see anything. And you really get to test your skills.
2: The training also focused on building muscle memory and was supported by the community, including local organizations and facility staff. Want the latest local news delivered straight to your inbox? Sign up for the daily news on discoverairdrie.com. And here's a look at some other headlines we're chasing today. There are reports that Canadian insolvencies hit their highest quarterly number since 2009, with more than 37,000 filings in the first 3 months of 2026. A proposed $30 million settlement involving former students of two Vancouver area Catholic schools does not include an apology. And Diet Coke is in short supply in India. There are reports that an aluminum can shortage is being linked to the war in Iran.
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2: The CFL will keep its 22nd play clock in the final 3 minutes of each half this season, even as games move to a 35-second clock. In the NHL, the Buffalo Sabres beat Montreal 3-2 to even their second-round series at two games apiece. And in baseball, the Tampa Bay Rays edged the Blue Jays 7-6 in 10 innings.
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6: Chance of rain, risk of a thunderstorm this afternoon, high of 22, more rain and a risk of a thunderstorm overnight, dropping to 9. Rain continues tomorrow with a high of 17. Finally, sunshine on Friday with a high of 13. Right now, it's partly cloudy and 11.
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0: Yukon. That's Justin Bieber, Air 106. I'm Justin Crouch. 7:06, chance of rain this afternoon. Risk of a thunderstorm, high of 22, mostly cloudy and 11 right now. Bit of a gloomy one out there. I just saw this story over on the Discover Airdrie app about dog poop in public spaces. The gist of it is, if you don't pick up after your dog, you can be fined, especially in public spaces, up to $350, which at the end of the day, you are responsible for your pet. Okay, end of discussion. But I have a funny story here. The other day, I'm walking my dog, Belle. She's a little bit broken, but she, you know, goes and does her business. And I picked it up. Of course I did. That's what a responsible dog owner does. Then we carry on. And about 5 minutes later, she needs to go again. I don't know if you've ever been in this situation before, but I only had one bag on me, and I had already picked up one of her businesses and tossed the bag. So, of course, I panic. I'm like, what do I do? What do I do? I don't have another bag. I did the only thing I could do. I walked away. And went back to my house and grabbed another bag and came back and grabbed the business. You are responsible for your dog.
1: Do you know what happened last night?
2: Was I snoring again?
1: Well, yes, but I'm talking about the accident.
2: Billy wet the bed again?
1: No, there was a crash on the highway.
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0: feeling about the Seymour Alberta online auction, which ends today. 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
1: Be not working hard. Yeah, right. 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

0: Bit of a gloomy one today, expecting rain and potential thunderstorms over the next couple. It's mostly cloudy and 11 at 719, Air 106. This is Air Mornings. I'm Justin Crouch. We went and got our trailer dewinterized this week. We keep it at a storage facility. And when we went and, you know, tried to get it all ready for the season, we discovered that over the winter, somebody tried to break into it. Awesome. Great. The facility said that, you know, they unfortunately had a few break-ins over the winter. I mean, security can only be so good. Can't really blame them. But the front door on the travel trailer, it's all damaged now. It doesn't, like, necessarily latch properly. We're like, yeah, this is awesome. This is great. Now we'll have to hook it up, take it over to somewhere we can get it fixed. The real issue that I have with this, though, and I mean, feel free to chime in if you've got some story that's going to make me feel better about this. 403-212-1061. The biggest issue I have isn't that somebody broke in and damaged the door. It's that they didn't take anything. All of the dishes were still there. All of the stuff for camping was still there. The TV. There's a TV in the trailer. Nothing was taken. So these people broke in, wrecked the door for no reason. And now we have to go get it fixed. A major inconvenience for nothing? Thanks, you jerks.
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0: 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If you do see anything, though, in traffic, you want to let us know what's up, just shoot me a text, 403-212-1061.
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0: Short suspect in thick coat caught after Alberta barbecue goods vanish. 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And you can see it for yourself right now through the Discover Airdrie app. Rain. That is what we are expecting today. Maybe a thunderstorm tonight with maybe a thunderstorm. And then throughout the day tomorrow, finally sunshine on Friday with a high of 13. It's partly cloudy and 11.
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1: I'm Anna Frensvich with your local news, streaming now through the Discover Airdrie app. The Airdrie First Club raised nearly $2,500 during its annual Mother's Day plant and craft sale over the weekend to help fund a commemorative bench ahead of the organization's 50th anniversary next year. Joelle Berlin said the strong turnout showed continued community support for the club and helped the organization reach its fundraising goal for the project.
2: Thank you to the people who supported us. Thank you to all the members that put a lot of hard work and heart into this.
1: The bench is expected to be placed in Nose Creek Park following discussions with the City of Airdrie. Students at staff at École de Haute Plan marked Red Dress Day on May 4th and 5th through classroom learning activities, artistic displays, and school-wide reflections honoring missing and murdered Indigenous women and girls. Monique Landry said the activities helped students better understand the significance of the day while encouraging empathy, awareness, and meaningful conversations throughout the school community.
3: And these sessions provided essential context for why this day of remembrance is so vital. So we wanted to have our students learn more about it.
1: The school created several visual tributes, including red dresses displayed along the fence and hallways, as well as a collaborative art piece made by students and staff. Firefighters in Didsbury took part in hands-on training designed to prepare them for real emergency situations by working in unfamiliar environments. Deputy Fire Chief Kyle Leeson said the exercises help crews get out of their comfort zone and stay focused by simulating low visibility conditions and new layouts.
4: It's the importance of doing these same skills over and over again, trying to build that muscle memory, that habit, without forgetting stuff. So it's such an amazing opportunity. The whole department benefited, and we even invited out Carstairs Fire that came out and a couple times to join us as well.
1: The training also focused on building muscle memory and was supported by the community, including local organizations and facility staff. Local news at your fingertips. Sign up for the daily news on Air 106 1 FM and get updates sent straight to your email. And here's a look at some other news we're chasing today. More Canadians are filing for insolvency, with reports saying that there's more than 37,000 filings in the first quarter of this year. And in India, Diet Coke fans are facing what some online are calling candemic as aluminum cans become scarce. There are also reports that a proposed Christian Brothers abuse settlement in BC does not include an apology.
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1: The CFL is tweaking its timing rules with a 35-second play clock coming in 2026, but a 20-second clock staying for the final 3 minutes for each half. And in the NHL, Buffalo beat Montreal 3-2 in Game 4, tying the Eastern Conference semifinal. And in the world of Major League Baseball, the Toronto Blue Jays erased a 5-run deficit before falling 7-6 to Tampa Bay in 10 innings.
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5: Chance of rain, risk of a thunderstorm this afternoon with a high of 22. That continues overnight into tomorrow. Finally, a break from the wet stuff. Friday, sunshine and a high of 13. It's partly cloudy and 11.

Does anybody else share a Facebook account with their significant other? I do with my wife, Brittany, and there's a clear sign of this. I'll explain after Mariana's Trench, Share 106.

0: Mariana's Trench, Rhythm of Your Heart, Air 106. Bit of a gloomy one today, as we're expecting rain over the next couple. It's mostly cloudy and 11 at 7:40. Air Mornings, I'm Justin Crouch. Does anybody else share a Facebook account with their significant other? My wife, Brittany, and I share an account. Not because, I don't know, there's anything going on there that we need to share an account. It's because she was hacked last year. And then to get a new account set up, it's a whole big thing. So we just use the same account. But I'm noticing that there are some clear signs she uses it more than I do. For example, I was on Facebook yesterday and I'm scrolling and then all of a sudden I see all of the suggested reels pop up and they were all just scenes from Legally Blonde. You know, it used to be when it was just me, sports highlights, stand-up comedy bits, cooking videos, you know, stuff like that. Now, all Legally Blonde. And that could only be because she clicked on one and then kept clicking when those started getting suggested. Now she keeps clicking on them. Now it's all just Legally Blonde. It's the only reason that it could be that way. At least that's what I'm telling myself.
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0: 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But if you do see something, please pass it along to me, 403-212-1061.
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5: 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So the Airdrie RCMP are going to be hosting a youth camp from July 13th to the 17th this summer. It's going to be held locally right here in the city of Airdrie. 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
12: 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Deadline for those applications to be brought back to us is May 29th.
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0: 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It's fast, easy, and free. Bit of a gloomy one today. Chance of rain, risk of a thunderstorm tonight as well. That'll carry into tomorrow. And then finally a break from it all. Sunshine and 13 on Friday. It's mostly cloudy and 11.
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0: In the era that we live in with ChatGPT, we really don't need to ask those tough, embarrassing questions to real people anymore. We barely need to interact with people. We can just look these things up, right? So I want to know, and no shame here, 403-212-1061, what's the most embarrassing thing that you had to look up because you were afraid to ask a real person that question out loud? 753, gloomy one today with rain over the next couple, mostly cloudy, and 11. Air mornings, I'm Justin Crouch. Who hasn't had to look up some kind of goofy stuff, whether it's, having to avoid asking your doctor questions because you think it might be a little bit goofy if it's not too serious. I've had to ask, how do investment apps work? It feels like I should have an understanding of investment and stocks. Of course, we have a guy for that, but I'm curious. And I wanted to try in setting up our trailer this week. I had to look up how to wire the batteries and all that fun stuff. I think the most embarrassing thing I've had to look up, though, was how to pronounce gyro. It's like the wrap with the meat, the Greek food, because I wanted to order some, and I didn't know how to pronounce it properly, so I had to look it up. Okay? It happens. No shame here.
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2: 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Students and staff at École des Hautes Plaines recognized Red Dress Day on May 4th and 5th with educational activities, reflective discussions, and visual displays honoring missing and murdered Indigenous women and girls. Monique Landry said the initiative gave students an opportunity to learn about the significance of the day while promoting empathy, awareness, and respectful conversations within the school.
3: We're proud of the empathy and respect our students show during these important conversations, and we'll continue to support and work together to build a more informed and compassionate school community.
2: As part of the observance, students and staff created several tributes throughout the school, including decorated red dresses displayed along the fence and hallways, along with a collaborative art installation in the cafeteria. The Airdrie First Club raised nearly $2,500 during its annual Mother's Day plant and craft sale over the weekend, helping fund a commemorative bench for the organization's upcoming 50th anniversary. Joelle Berlin said the strong turnout reflected the community's continued support for the club and the services it has provided in Airdrie for nearly five decades.
4: Coming out to this event is important to us too, just as they're supporting, you know, that Airdrie First is approaching 50 years of providing this service into the city of Airdrie.
2: The commemorative bench is expected to be installed in Nose Creek Park following discussions with the city of Airdrie. Firefighters in Didsbury took part in hands-on training aimed at better preparing them for real emergency situations by working in unfamiliar environments. Deputy Fire Chief Kyle Leeson said the exercises push crews out of their comfort zone while simulating low visibility conditions and different tryouts.
5: One thing to do in the station, crawling around. It's nothing to get out of the comfort zone and having different floor plans, and you're blindfolded and masked up and you can't see anything. And you really get to test your skills.
2: The training also focused on building muscle memory and was supported by the community, including local organizations and facility staff. Want the latest local news delivered straight to your inbox? Sign up for the daily news on discoverairdrie.com. And here's a look at some other headlines we're chasing today. There are reports that Canadian insolvencies hit their highest quarterly number since 2009, with more than 37,000 filings in the first 3 months of 2026. A proposed $30 million settlement involving former students of two Vancouver area Catholic schools does not include an apology. And Diet Coke is in short supply in India. There are reports that an aluminum can shortage is being linked to the war in Iran.
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2: The CFL will keep its 22nd play clock in the final 3 minutes of each half this season, even as games move to a 35-second clock. In the NHL, the Buffalo Sabres beat Montreal 3-2 to even their second-round series at two games apiece. And in baseball, the Tampa Bay Rays edged the Blue Jays 7-6 in 10 innings.
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6: Rain expected this afternoon, overnight, and throughout the day tomorrow, with a risk of a thunderstorm this afternoon and tonight. Finally, some relief on Friday. Sunshine and a high of 13. It's mostly cloudy and 11.
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0: Bruno Mars, I Just Might, Air 106, Air Mornings, I'm Justin Crouch at 8:06. It is mostly cloudy and 11. And who wants to win a movie night out? Who doesn't want to win a movie night out right now? Landmark Cinemas, tickets and treats up for grabs. I know, pick me, I want to win. Unfortunately, I know the answer, so I can't win, but you can win. If you want to give me a shout at 403-212-1061, if you think you can name for me this movie.
1: I wish that I could bake a cake made out of rainbows and smiles, and we'd all eat and be happy.
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0: I will say this is one that I quote on a pretty regular basis. Maybe you're in the same boat. You think you know what that is. 403-212-1061 for your chance to win a movie night out. Landmark Cinemas, tickets and treats up for grabs.
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0: Who am I talking to right now?
1: Stephanie,
0: you think you can name for me that movie?
1: Oh, I think I know that movie.
0: Okay, lay it on me.
1: Mean Girls?
0: Yeah, I feel like this is one that all of us just like, you could go through the whole movie, right?
1: Oh, absolutely.
0: Yeah, it's quoted on a daily basis in my household, I assume yours as well.
1: Oh yeah, it's an epic movie.
0: Yeah, that's a good one. All right, well, yes, congratulations, it is Mean Girls. So, Landmark Cinemas, tickets and treats, all yours, congratulations.
1: Awesome, thank you so much. Hey, you only-

0: bit of a gloomy one out there today. Mostly cloudy and 11 right now at 8:18. Air Mornings, Air 106. I'm Justin Crouch. I want to circle back on something we were talking about just before 8 o'clock there. And that is, you know, sharing things that you're a little embarrassed to admit you had to Google or ask ChatGPT about. Because, I mean, it's tough to ask these questions to people, so it's nice that we live in the era that we live in. For me, it was gyro, how to pronounce it. I wanted to order one, didn't know how to say it properly, had to look that one up. Then I get this text to 403-212-1061. This is from Joanna. Said she had to Google once, how much polar bear liver can a human safely eat? I don't want to judge, no judgment here, but do have some questions for you, Joanna. The first being, why? Why did you have to Google this? Like, especially here in Airdrie, unless there's some kind of, you know, polar bear liver black market thing happening that I'm unaware about. But fun fact for you, the answer is only 1 gram.
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0: 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If you see anything in traffic, let me know what's up. 403-212-1061.
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0: 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It's mostly cloudy and 11.
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1: 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Joelle Berlin said the strong turnout showed continued community support for the club and helped the organization reach its fundraising goal for the project.
2: Thank you to the people who supported us. Thank you to all the members that put a lot of work and hard work and heart into this.
1: The bench is expected to be placed in Nose Creek Park following discussions with the City of Airdrie. Students at staff at École de Haute Plan marked Red Dress Day on May 4th and 5th through classroom learning activities, artistic displays, and school-wide reflections honoring missing and murdered Indigenous women and girls. Monique Landry said the activities helped students better understand the significance of the day while encouraging empathy, awareness, and meaningful conversations throughout the school community.
3: And these sessions provided essential context for why this day of remembrance is so vital. So we wanted to have our students learn more about it.
1: The school created several visual tributes, including red dresses displayed along the fence and hallways, as well as a collaborative art piece made by students and staff. Firefighters in Didsbury took part in hands-on training designed to prepare them for real emergency situations by working in unfamiliar environments. Deputy Fire Chief Kyle Leeson said the exercises help crews get out of their comfort zone and stay focused by simulating low visibility conditions and new layouts.
4: It's the importance of doing these same skills over and over again, trying to build that muscle memory, that habit, without forgetting stuff. So it's such an amazing opportunity. The whole department benefited, and we even invited out Carstairs Fire. They came out and a couple times to join us as well.
1: The training also focused on building muscle memory and was supported by the community, including local organizations and facility staff. Local news at your fingertips. Sign up for the daily news on Air 106 1 FM and get updates sent straight to your email. And here's a look at some other news we're chasing today. More Canadians are filing for insolvency, with reports saying that there's more than 37,000 filings in the first quarter of this year. And in India, Diet Coke fans are facing what some online are calling candemic as aluminum cans become scarce. There are also reports that a proposed Christian Brothers abuse settlement in BC does not include an apology.
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1: The CFL is tweaking its timing rules with a 35-second play clock coming in 2026, but a 20-second clock staying for the final 3 minutes for each half. And in the NHL, Buffalo beat Montreal 3-2 in Game 4, tying the Eastern Conference semifinal. And in the world of Major League Baseball, the Toronto Blue Jays erased a 5-run deficit before falling 7-6 to Tampa Bay in 10 innings.
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5: High of 22 today. Chance of rain this afternoon with a risk of a thunderstorm. That'll carry overnight, dropping to 9. Rain throughout the day tomorrow with a high of 17. And then Friday, sunshine and a high of 13. Mostly cloudy and 11 right now.
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It reads, short suspect in thick coat caught after Alberta barbecue goods vanished. The picture alone has had me howling all morning long.

0: Soundwave, that's Trevor Guthrie, Air 106, Air Mornings. I'm Justin Crouch. Bit of a gloomy one today. 8:42, and well, I'm hoping you know what this sound means. If you don't, it means I've got some good license plates to share with you. One thing to know about me, I love a good personalized license plate. If you see a good one, feel free to pass it along, 403-212-1061. I love license plates because it's like it's people committing to something that isn't even necessarily for them. It's like this is for other people's enjoyment out on the highway. It's like it's not, you're not seeing it all the time, right? This is for other people, and I love that commitment. The latest finds I've got for you. I saw one that said Korea the other day, and it was on like a veteran's plate with the poppy on it and everything. So I'm assuming some kind of vet of the Korean War. Respect. Love seeing that. I also saw one the other day. I believe I saw this one on the QE2 there. It just said July 2. J-U-L-Y space 2. And I'm just, yeah, I'm going to go ahead and ask the question. Was July 1 taken?
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0: Not seeing any big issues in traffic right now, just the usual volume on the major routes. Looking at Veterans Boulevard coming up to Highway 2. It's getting busy in that area. If you see anything major, though, and you want to pass it along, you just shoot me a text, 403-212-1061.
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6: 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Rain expected this afternoon with a risk of a thunderstorm overnight throughout the day tomorrow with a high of 17. Sunny Friday with a high of 13. It's mostly cloudy and 12. 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
1: Adam Rodway, Run Around, Air 106, Air Mornings. I'm Justin Crouch, 854, mostly cloudy and 12 degrees right now. We went and got our travel trailer already this week. We borrowed my mother-in-law's truck to do so, to get it moved so we can go get it filled with water, you know, get everything ready, yada, yada. So I thought we would be nice and fill her truck with diesel. Of course, you know, it's fair since she's letting us use her truck, but my goodness, my word, the price of diesel. I don't know, it's maybe just something I'm not really paying attention to, but if you thought the price of gas was bad, buddy, 100 liters of diesel to fill the truck, $194. There's one thing I have to say to that.
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13: 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So the Airdrie RCMP are going to be hosting a youth camp from July 13th to the 17th this summer. It's going to be held locally right here in the city of Airdrie. Camp is going to be free. Food and everything will be provided. 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
14: 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There's going to be applications available for the youth to be picked up at the Airdrie High Schools or the Airdrie RCMP Detachment. Deadline for those applications to be brought back to us is May 29th.
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2: 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Students and staff at École des Hautes Plaines recognized Red Dress Day on May 4th and 5th with educational activities, reflective discussions, and visual displays honoring missing and murdered Indigenous women and girls. Monique Landry said the initiative gave students an opportunity to learn about the significance of the day while promoting empathy, awareness, and respectful conversations within the school.
3: We're proud of the empathy and respect our students show during these important conversations, and we'll continue to support and work together to build a more informed and compassionate school community.
2: As part of the observance, students and staff created several tributes throughout the school, including decorated red dresses displayed along the fence and hallways, along with a collaborative art installation in the cafeteria. The Airdrie First Club raised nearly $2,500 during its annual Mother's Day plant and craft sale over the weekend, helping fund a commemorative bench for the organization's upcoming 50th anniversary. Joelle Berlin said the strong turnout reflected the community's continued support for the club and the services it has provided in Airdrie for nearly five decades.
4: Coming out to this event is important to us too, just as they're supporting, you know, that Airdrie First is approaching 50 years of providing this service into the city of Airdrie.
2: The commemorative bench is expected to be installed in Nose Creek Park following discussions with the city of Airdrie. Firefighters in Didsbury took part in hands-on training aimed at better preparing them for real emergency situations by working in unfamiliar environments. Deputy Fire Chief Kyle Leeson said the exercises push crews out of their comfort zone while simulating low visibility conditions and different tryouts.
5: One thing to do in the station, crawling around, it's nothing to get out of the comfort zone and having different floor plans and you're blindfolded and masked up and you can't see anything. And you really get to test your skills.
2: The training also focused on building muscle memory and was supported by the community, including local organizations and facility staff. Want the latest local news delivered straight to your inbox? Sign up for the daily news on discoverairdrie.com. And here's a look at some other headlines we're chasing today. There are reports that Canadian insolvencies hit their highest quarterly number since 2009, with more than 37,000 filings in the first 3 months of 2026. A proposed $30 million settlement involving former students of two Vancouver area Catholic schools does not include an apology. And Diet Coke is in short supply in India. There are reports that an aluminum can shortage is being linked to the war in Iran.
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2: The CFL will keep its 22nd play clock in the final 3 minutes of each half this season, even as games move to a 35-second clock. In the NHL, the Buffalo Sabres beat Montreal 3-2 to even their second-round series at two games apiece. And in baseball, the Tampa Bay Rays edged the Blue Jays 7-6 in 10 innings.
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7: High of 22 today. Chance of rain. Risk of a thunderstorm this afternoon, dropping to 9 overnight. With rain, expect to continue. Still with a risk of a thunderstorm. And throughout the day tomorrow with a high of 17.
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0: Air 106, Air Mornings. I'm Justin Crouch. I quickly looked out the window here at the station this morning, and I was very startled because I don't know. I thought it was snowing or had snowed. It kind of felt like some kind of like PTSD flashback to what we went through in most of April this year. You know, it was warm and sunny one minute, and then all of a sudden it was snowing the next. Do you remember that? Yeah, it was awful, wasn't it? Turns out, by the way, it was just a white van that had pulled up beside the window, but it was taking up most of the window, and so all I saw was white when I looked out the window. That was not a fun few seconds for me.
1: All right, here we go. Rolling sound. Quiet.
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0: 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Risk of a thunderstorm this afternoon and overnight. High of 22 today. 17 the high tomorrow. Friday, sunshine, and a high of 13. 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

again. Cold Water, that's Sam Drysdale, Air 106. This is Air Mornings. I'm Justin Crouch. A friendly reminder, if you see anything on the roads this morning, you can let us know what's up by sending us a text, 403-212-1061. That's the same spot that you can just reach out and chat. We can connect if you'd like to. Hosier, Too Sweet, Air 106.

0: The other night, my oldest daughter, Aurora, she's six, she said the greatest thing that I think I've ever heard her say. Air 106, Air Mornings, I'm Justin Crouch. I've basically been wanting here to hear, wanting to hear her say these words in this exact sequence since the day she was born. In fact, I think I've actually been working on her saying this sentence, like helping her, guiding her along, since before she could talk. And now, finally, at the ripe old age of six years old, my oldest daughter, Aurora, said to me the other night, "Daddy, I want to watch hockey with you." Oh, my God, kiddo. Do you know how long I've been waiting to hear you say those words? I'm gonna need a minute.
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0: 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Rain continues tomorrow with a high of 17. 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

0: Better to Be Loved. That's Francesco Yates, Air 106. I'm Justin Crouch. Did you see this headline? 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
7: 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So the Airdrie RCMP are going to be hosting a youth camp from July 13th to the 17th this summer. It's going to be held locally right here in the city of Airdrie. Camp is going to be free. Food and everything will be provided. 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
8: 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There's going to be applications available for the youth to be picked up at the Airdrie High Schools or the Airdrie RCMP Detachment. Deadline for those applications to be brought back to us is May 29th.
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2: 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Students and staff at École des Hautes Plaines recognized Red Dress Day on May 4th and 5th with educational activities, reflective discussions, and visual displays honoring missing and murdered Indigenous women and girls. Monique Landry said the initiative gave students an opportunity to learn about the significance of the day while promoting empathy, awareness, and respectful conversations within the school.
3: We're proud of the empathy and respect our students show during these important conversations, and we'll continue to support and work together to build a more informed and compassionate school community.
2: As part of the observance, students and staff created several tributes throughout the school, including decorated red dresses displayed along the fence and hallways, along with a collaborative art installation in the cafeteria. The Airdrie First Club raised nearly $2,500 during its annual Mother's Day plant and craft sale over the weekend, helping fund a commemorative bench for the organization's upcoming 50th anniversary. Joelle Berlin said the strong turnout reflected the community's continued support for the club and the services it has provided in Airdrie for nearly five decades.
4: Coming out to this event is important to us too, just as they're supporting, you know, that Airdrie First is approaching 50 years of providing this service into the city of Airdrie.
2: The commemorative bench is expected to be installed in Nose Creek Park following discussions with the city of Airdrie. Firefighters in Didsbury took part in hands-on training aimed at better preparing them for real emergency situations by working in unfamiliar environments. Deputy Fire Chief Kyle Leeson said the exercises push crews out of their comfort zone while simulating low visibility conditions and different tryouts.
5: One thing to do in the station, crawling around, it's nothing to get out of the comfort zone and having different floor plans and you're blindfolded and masked up and you can't see anything. And you really get to test your skills.
2: The training also focused on building muscle memory and was supported by the community, including local organizations and facility staff. Want the latest local news delivered straight to your inbox? 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And here's a look at some other headlines we're chasing today. There are reports that Canadian insolvencies hit their highest quarterly number since 2009, with more than 37,000 filings in the first 3 months of 2026. A proposed $30 million settlement involving former students of two Vancouver area Catholic schools does not include an apology. And Diet Coke is in short supply in India. There are reports that an aluminum can shortage is being linked to the war in Iran.
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2: The CFL will keep its 22nd play clock in the final 3 minutes of each half this season, even as games move to a 35-second clock. In the NHL, the Buffalo Sabres beat Montreal 3-2 to even their second-round series at two games apiece. And in baseball, the Tampa Bay Rays edged the Blue Jays 7-6 in 10 innings.
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6: Chance of rain this afternoon, risk of a thunderstorm, high of 22. That'll carry overnight, dropping to 9. Rain and a high of 17 tomorrow, sunny and 13 on Friday.
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Air 106, I'm Justin Crouch. If you don't pick up after your dog, apparently you can be fined up to $350 if you don't pick up after your dog in a public place. You are responsible for your pet. It's just like it's end of discussion there. Nobody else should have to clean up after your pet. You are responsible for them. I do have a funny story kind of surrounding this. I'm out walking my dog the other day, my broken dog, Belle. She does her business while we're out on our walk. I pick it up. We carry on. Not 5 minutes later, I'm going to say, she needs to go again. I don't know if you've ever been in this situation before where your dog needs to go again on your walk and you only had one bag on you and you already tossed it. Yeah, the panic sets in. What do I do? What should I do? I did the only thing I could do. I walked away. And went back to my house and grabbed another bag and came back and grabbed the business. You're responsible for your dog. End of story.

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13: Short suspect in thick coat caught after Alberta barbecue goods vanished. The picture alone will be worth the laugh, and you can see it for yourself now through the Discover Airdrie app. Chance of rain, risk of a thunderstorm this afternoon, high of 22. That'll carry overnight, dropping to 9. Rain throughout the day tomorrow with a high of 17. And then Friday, sunshine and 13. 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

today not exactly shaping up to be a beauty. I mean, a high of 22 today, but a chance of rain, risk of a thunderstorm this afternoon, and rain expected overnight and throughout the day tomorrow. Just kind of prepping us for what we're expecting for the long weekend. Somber, here's Homewrecker, Air 106.

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10: 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That'll carry overnight, dropping to 9. Rain tomorrow with a high of 17, sunny and 13 for Friday. 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
1: We went to get our trailer de-winterized this week, get it ready to go out. And when we got to the storage facility it was at, we discovered that over the winter, somebody tried to break into it. Oh, joy! Air 106, Air Mornings, I'm Justin Crouch. So, we keep our trailer over the winter stored at a facility. And they said, yes, unfortunately, they did have a few break-ins over the winter. And you can't blame them. Security can only be so good. It's a fenced yard. They've got lights and cameras and stuff like that. But it's tough. It's tough, right? So unfortunately, the front door on our trailer, it's all damaged. Doesn't entirely latch properly now. It's like, oh, great. We'll have to get that fixed. The biggest issue I have with this, though, isn't that somebody tried to break into the trailer. It's that they didn't take anything when they did break in to the trailer. Dishes are all still there. The TV in the trailer is still there. Nothing was taken. So somebody broke into the trailer and wrecked the door for no reason. And now we have to go get a fix. A major inconvenience for nothing. Thanks, jerks.
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6: Constable Curtis Milbrandt. So the Airdrie RCMP are going to be hosting a youth camp from July 13th to the 17th this summer. It's going to be held locally right here in the city of Airdrie. Camp is going to be free. Food and everything will be provided. 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
7: 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There's going to be applications available for the youth to be picked up at the Airdrie High Schools or the Airdrie RCMP detachment. Deadline for those applications to be brought back to us is May 29th.
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2: 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Students and staff at École des Hautes Plaines recognized Red Dress Day on May 4th and 5th with educational activities, reflective discussions, and visual displays honoring missing and murdered Indigenous women and girls. Monique Landry said the initiative gave students an opportunity to learn about the significance of the day while promoting empathy, awareness, and respectful conversations within the school.
3: We're proud of the empathy and respect our students show during these important conversations, and we'll continue to support and work together to build a more informed and compassionate school community.
2: As part of the observance, students and staff created several tributes throughout the school, including decorated red dresses displayed along the fence and hallways, along with a collaborative art installation in the cafeteria. The Airdrie First Club raised nearly $2,500 during its annual Mother's Day plant and craft sale over the weekend, helping fund a commemorative bench for the organization's upcoming 50th anniversary. Joelle Berlin said the strong turnout reflected the community's continued support for the club and the services it has provided in Airdrie for nearly five decades.
4: Coming out to this event is important to us too, just as they're supporting, you know, that Airdrie First is approaching 50 years of providing this service into the city of Airdrie.
2: The commemorative bench is expected to be installed in Nose Creek Park following discussions with the city of Airdrie. Firefighters in Didsbury took part in hands-on training aimed at better preparing them for real emergency situations by working in unfamiliar environments. Deputy Fire Chief Kyle Leeson said the exercises push crews out of their comfort zone while simulating low visibility conditions and different tryouts.
5: One thing to do in the station, crawling around, it's nothing to get out of the comfort zone and having different floor plans, and you're blindfolded, masked up, and you can't see anything. And you really get to test your skills.
2: The training also focused on building muscle memory and was supported by the community, including local organizations and facility staff. Want the latest local news delivered straight to your inbox? Sign up for the daily news on discoverairdrie.com. And here's a look at some other headlines we're chasing today. There are reports that Canadian insolvencies hit their highest quarterly number since 2009, with more than 37,000 filings in the first 3 months of 2026. A proposed $30 million settlement involving former students of two Vancouver area Catholic schools does not include an apology. And Diet Coke is in short supply in India. There are reports that an aluminum can shortage is being linked to the war in Iran.
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2: The CFL will keep its 22nd play clock in the final 3 minutes of each half this season, even as games move to a 35-second clock. In the NHL, the Buffalo Sabres beat Montreal 3-2 to even their second-round series at two games apiece. And in baseball, the Tampa Bay Rays edged the Blue Jays 7-6 in 10 innings.
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6: I have 22 today. Chance of rain risk with thunderstorm this afternoon. That'll carry overnight, dropping to 9. 17 the high tomorrow with periods of rain, sunny, and 13 for Friday.
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0: Million ways to say goodbye.
1: Virginia to Vegas, that's Million Ways. Air 106, I'm Justin Crouch. My wife and I, my wife Brittany and I, we share a Facebook account. Not, this is not like on purpose. Her Facebook account was hacked last year. And then to get a whole new one set up that's like as well connected as mine, not toot my own horn. It's a lot. But I'm noticing now that she's been using it for quite some time, there are some clear signs that she uses it more than I do. And this is a great example. I was on there yesterday and all of the suggested reels, every one of them was just scenes from Legally Blonde. Which, of course, that's the only reason that all of those are up there is because she clicked on one. Now she keeps clicking on them. Now they're all just Legally Blonde scenes. At least that's what I'm telling myself.

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7: 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So the Airdrie RCMP are going to be hosting a youth camp from July 13th to the 17th this summer. It's going to be held locally right here in the city of Airdrie. Camp is going to be free. Food and everything will be provided. 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
8: 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There's going to be applications available for the youth to be picked up at the Airdrie High Schools or the Airdrie RCMP Detachment. Deadline for those applications to be brought back to us is May 29th.
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11: 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Rain expected this afternoon and a risk of a thunderstorm, high of 22. That'll carry overnight, dropping to 9. And throughout the day tomorrow with a high of 17. 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
13: No.

Yeah, you know what that sound means? Means we've got some more license plates to get to. Air 106, I'm Justin Crouch. I love license plates, love personalized license plates. For somebody to commit to something that isn't even necessarily for themselves. Because, like, let's be real, a personalized license plate, it's for other people's enjoyment while you're out on the road, right? You're not looking at it while you're driving. A couple of good ones I saw this week. Korea. And this was on, like, a veteran's plate, you know, the one with the poppy on it. So, like, I'm assuming some kind of veteran from the Korean War, but it just says Korea on it. Respect. Another one I saw this week, July 2, J-U-L-Y 2. And with this one, I'm just going to go ahead and ask it. Was July 1 already taken?

0: Know a teacher at a local school who deserves a standing ovation?
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9: 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That carries overnight with a low of 9. Rain throughout the day tomorrow with a high of 17. Friday, sunny and a high of 13. Local news, local sports, and local weather are available through the Discover Airdrie app.
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0: Mariana's Trench, that's Desperate Measures, Air 106. Good morning, I'm Justin. And I'm actually just about to wrap it up for today. Friendly reminder that the Seymour Alberta online auction is still on, but only for a little bit longer today. So go get your bids in while you're still able to, and spice up the adventure and action and plans that you have lined up for this summer for a great price. That's GoldenWestAuctions.com. Otherwise, have yourself a great rest of your day. Ken O'Neill is in next.
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2: Spring moisture is bringing cautious optimism to farmers. Across Alberta, Saskatchewan, and Manitoba, improved precipitation and late snowfalls have helped to rebuild soil moisture. Trevor Hadwin, agri-climate specialist with Agriculture and Agri-Food Canada, says those gains are already showing up in national drought numbers.
3: Nationally, we went from 39% of the country in drought or abnormally dry conditions at the end of March to 27% of the country at the end of April. Although there was considerable drought improvement through April, some of the regions continued to see moderate to severe drought conditions. Those regions included British Columbia's Southern Interior, Southern Alberta, and the Maritime region. At the end of April, only 19% of Canada's agricultural land was classified in drought or abnormally dry conditions. This compares to 33% 1 year ago.
2: He notes southern Alberta and southwestern Saskatchewan remain areas to watch, especially after several years of dry conditions. For Golden West, I'm Glendalee Allen Vossler.
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2: I'm Connor May with your local news, streaming now through the Discover Airdrie app. Airdrie remains outside Environment Canada's special weather statement, but residents are being told to keep watching the forecast. Senior meteorologist Danielle Desjardins says the strongest wind risk is still east of the city.
3: You're still going to see really gusty winds up to 70 kilometers an hour that could shift potentially.
2: Winds are expected to ease before the long weekend, but the forecast remains cool and unsettled. A Didsbury High School student has welded his way to provincial gold. Logan Swanson won the welding competition at the Provincial Skills Canada competition in Edmonton. He is now eligible to move on to nationals in Toronto. About 50,000 Albertans are expected to move to the province's new disability assistance program when it launches in July. The province says about 30,000 current AISH clients will remain on AISH. Letters are expected to go out this month with file-specific details. A paving deal at the door may not be as smooth as it sounds. The BBB says scammers may ask for large upfront payments, then disappear or deliver poor work. Airdrie RCMP issued a similar warning earlier this year for rural property owners. Cronus Pass RCMP had a lighter call this week after barbecue goods vanished in southwest Alberta. Police say the suspect was described as short, red-haired, and wearing a thick coat. The culprit turned out to be a fox, and the victims declined to pursue charges. Alberta and Ottawa are putting $68.5 million towards retraining support for tariff-affected workers. The three-year workforce response is expected to help more than 7,800 Albertans. Steel, softwood lumber, and other affected sectors are among the focus areas. Tired of searching for news? Get it delivered. Sign up for daily news on discoverairdrie.com and enjoy updates right in your email. Prime Minister Mark Carney will travel to Alberta on Friday to meet with Premier Daniel Smith and announce an update on the Memorandum of Understanding to build an oil pipeline to the British Columbia coast. About 140 rural Alberta families are being forced out of their homes due to a wildfire in Woodlands County, located 180 kilometers northwest of Edmonton. A 27-year-old man was fatally attacked by a black bear in northeastern Saskatchewan on Friday, according to the province's Ministry of Community Safety.
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2: One game tonight in NHL playoff action. The Colorado Avalanche look to close out their second-round series with the Minnesota Wild, as they currently lead it 3-1. In the NBA playoffs, there's a pivotal Game 5 in the East semifinals, as the Cleveland Cavaliers take on the Detroit Pistons as the series is tied at 2 games apiece. The Toronto Blue Jays look to get the first win of the season against the Tampa Bay Rays tonight. The Jays are currently fourth in the AL East with an 18-24 record.
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2: Cloudy night tonight with a chance of rain and a risk of thunderstorms along with some gusting wind, a low of 9. Tomorrow the rain will slowly stop, a high of 17, and Friday it's sunny with a high of 13. For all your weather and news updates, visit discoverairdrie.com, download our app or stream us online.
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0: Liza and Hideaway. Afternoon, I'm Ken O'Neill. Here we are in the middle of the week as we get set for a long weekend. Olivia Rodrigo is coming up. There's nothing better than planning a vacation. Have you checked out the Seymour Canada online auction? It's got everything you need to set up the perfect getaway or staycation. The auction is wrapping up today. Items are closing very regularly. Go have a look, make your bid, and get ready for summer. Click the Seymour Canada link on our homepage before it's too late.
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10: 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Showers expected this afternoon with a risk of a thunderstorm. That'll carry overnight, drop into 9. More rain tomorrow with a high of 17. Friday, sunny, finally, and a high of 13. Local news, local sports, and local weather are all available through the Discover Airdrie app.
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1: Woo!
0: I'm Ken O'Neill. It's the kickoff weekend for summer. The first weekend of the year, we'll be seeing boats, motorcycles, motorhomes, camper trailers being hauled around. And what's the weather going to look like? Make sure you've got our app. You'll have the forecast and current conditions right at your fingertips. Lady Gaga and Doechii next.
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15: 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That'll carry overnight, dropping to 9. More rain tomorrow with a high of 17. Sunshine finally on Friday with a high of 13. 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

0: Finger 11 and One Thing with Ken O'Neill. More great hit music before one. Chapel Rona on the way next. Have you got the app yet? 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
2: 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Here's what's making news this hour. Airdrie is close to the edge of a strong system expected to bring damaging winds to parts of Alberta. Environment Canada senior meteorologist Danielle Desjardins says the forecast could still shift.
3: Things change. We may bump those winds up and include Airdrie in that special weather statement and any warnings that go out.
2: Environment Canada says the strongest gusts are expected east of Airdrie. A paving deal at the door may not be as smooth as it sounds. The BBB says scammers may ask for large upfront payments, then disappear or deliver poor work. Airdrie RCMP issued a similar warning earlier this year for rural property owners. A Didsbury High School student has welded his way to provincial gold. Logan Swanson won the welding competition at the Provincial Skills Canada competition in Edmonton. He is now eligible to move on to nationals in Toronto. About 50,000 Albertans are expected to move to the province's new disability assistance program when it launches in July. The province says about 30,000 current AISH clients will remain on AISH. Letters are expected to go out this month with file-specific details. Cronus Pass RCMP had a lighter call this week after barbecue goods vanished in southwest Alberta. Police say the suspect was described as short, red-haired, and wearing a thick coat. The culprit turned out to be a fox, and the victims declined to pursue charges. Alberta and Ottawa are putting $68.5 million towards retraining support for tariff-affected workers. The three-year workforce response is expected to help more than 7,800 Albertans. Steel, softwood lumber, and other affected sectors are among the focus areas. Stay ahead of the curve. Subscribe to the daily news on DiscoverAirdrie.com for all the latest local happenings sent directly to your inbox. About 140 rural Alberta families are being forced out of their homes due to a wildfire in Woodlands County, located 180 kilometers northwest of Edmonton. A 27-year-old man was fatally attacked by a black bear in northeastern Saskatchewan on Friday, according to the province's Ministry of Community Safety. Prime Minister Mark Carney will travel to Alberta on Friday to meet with Premier Daniel Smith and announce an update on the Memorandum of Understanding to build an oil pipeline to the British Columbia coast.
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2: The Toronto Blue Jays look to get the first win of the season against the Tampa Bay Rays tonight. The Jays are currently fourth in the AL East with an 18-24 record. One game tonight in NHL playoff action. The Colorado Avalanche look to close out their second round series with the Minnesota Wild as they currently lead it 3-1. In the NBA playoffs, there's a pivotal Game 5 in the East semifinals as the Cleveland Cavaliers take on the Detroit Pistons as the series is tied at 2 games apiece.
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2: Cloudy night tonight with a chance of rain and a risk of thunderstorms along with some gusting wind, a low of 9. Tomorrow the rain will slowly stop, a high of 17, and Friday it's sunny with a high of 13. 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

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I've got family coming to visit this weekend. Looking forward to that. Here's Tame Impala and Jenny with Ken O'Neill. Dracula.

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9: 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Showers expected this afternoon with a risk of a thunderstorm. That'll carry overnight, drop into 9. More rain tomorrow with a high of 17. Friday, sunny, finally, and a high of 13. 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
13: 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That'll carry overnight, dropping to 9. More rain tomorrow with a high of 17. Sunshine finally on Friday with a high of 13. 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

0: Virginia to Vegas and Lights Out. Bruno Mars in there, too. Up next, Lil Nas X. I'm Ken O'Neill. Last night in the NHL, it could have been such a different story today if Montreal had won. They'd be up 3-1. They lose, the series is tied at 2 each. And that's where we are. Sabres beat the Habs 3-2 last night. Game 5 tomorrow night in the Golden Knights-Ducks series. Vegas have a 3-2 lead. Tonight, there's only one game. Colorado could eliminate Minnesota. The Avs lead that best of 7, 3-1.
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7: 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So the Airdrie RCMP are going to be hosting a youth camp from July 13th to the 17th this summer. It's going to be held locally right here in the city of Airdrie. Camp is going to be free. Food and everything will be provided. 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
8: 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There's going to be applications available for the youth to be picked up at the Airdrie High Schools or the Airdrie RCMP detachment. 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
2: I'm Connor May with your local news, streaming now through the Discover Airdrie app. Airdrie remains outside Environment Canada's special weather statement, but residents are being told to keep watching the forecast. Senior meteorologist Danielle Desjardins says the strongest wind risk is still east of the city.
3: You're still going to see really gusty winds up to 70 kilometers an hour that could shift potentially.
2: Winds are expected to ease before the long weekend, but the forecast remains cool and unsettled. A Didsbury High School student has welded his way to provincial gold. Logan Swanson won the welding competition at the Provincial Skills Canada competition in Edmonton. He is now eligible to move on to nationals in Toronto. About 50,000 Albertans are expected to move to the province's new disability assistance program when it launches in July. The province says about 30,000 current AISH clients will remain on AISH. Letters are expected to go out this month with file-specific details. A paving deal at the door may not be as smooth as it sounds. The BBB says scammers may ask for large upfront payments, then disappear or deliver poor work. Airdrie RCMP issued a similar warning earlier this year for rural property owners. Cronus Pass RCMP had a lighter call this week after barbecue goods vanished in southwest Alberta. Police say the suspect was described as short, red-haired, and wearing a thick coat. The culprit turned out to be a fox, and the victims declined to pursue charges. Alberta and Ottawa are putting $68.5 million towards retraining support for tariff-affected workers. The three-year workforce response is expected to help more than 7,800 Albertans. Steel, softwood lumber, and other affected sectors are among the focus areas. Tired of searching for news? Get it delivered. Sign up for daily news on discoverairdrie.com and enjoy updates right in your email. Prime Minister Mark Carney will travel to Alberta on Friday to meet with Premier Daniel Smith and announce an update on the Memorandum of Understanding to build an oil pipeline to the British Columbia coast. About 140 rural Alberta families are being forced out of their homes due to a wildfire in Woodlands County, located 180 kilometers northwest of Edmonton. A 27-year-old man was fatally attacked by a black bear in northeastern Saskatchewan on Friday, according to the province's Ministry of Community Safety.
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2: One game tonight in NHL playoff action. The Colorado Avalanche look to close out their second round series with the Minnesota Wild as they currently lead it 3-1. In the NBA playoffs, there's a pivotal game 5 in the East semifinals as the Cleveland Cavaliers take on the Detroit Pistons as the series is tied at 2 games apiece. The Toronto Blue Jays look to get the first win of the season against the Tampa Bay Rays tonight. The Jays are currently fourth in the AL East with an 18-24 record.
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2: Cloudy night tonight with a chance of rain and a risk of thunderstorms along with some gusting wind, a low of 9. Tomorrow the rain will slowly stop, a high of 17, and Friday it's sunny with a high of 13. For all your weather and news updates, visit discoverairdrie.com, download our app or stream us online.
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0: of Reason on your Wednesday afternoon. This is the Drive Home Show. I'm Candace Johnson, and no surprise, this May long weekend's going to be a rainy one. And you might be asking yourself,
1: do you want to build a snowman?
0: Yeah, believe it or not, if you were planning to go camping this May long weekend, Medicine Hat, Drumheller, Hannah, looks like they might get some snow. Hopefully, we're going to be okay on this side of the province, but we'll just have to wait and see. It's definitely going to be a rainy May long weekend. I don't know why we do this to ourselves. Every year, we book camping trips for May long, and every year, it rains or it snows.
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5: 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More rain tomorrow with a high of 17. Then

0: Candace Trench. It's Beside You on the Drive Home Show. It's Candace Johnson with you. Not seeing a lot of Montreal Canadiens car flags around town today. Is anyone cheering on the Canadiens? Like, who are we cheering for as Canadiens in the Stanley Cup playoffs? Well, Montreal will be taking on the Buffalo Sabres again tomorrow, 5 p.m. That series is currently tied at 2.
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6: 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Low of 9, more rain tomorrow, high of 17. Friday, sunshine expected with a high of 13. Local news, local sports, and local weather are all available through the Discover Airdrie app.
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0: Dops and Ghost on Air 106. I'm Candace Johnson. 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
8: 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Deadline for those applications to be brought back to us is May 29th.
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2: 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Here's what's making news this hour. Airdrie is close to the edge of a strong system expected to bring damaging winds to parts of Alberta. Environment Canada senior meteorologist Danielle Desjardins says the forecast could still shift.
3: Things change. We may bump those winds up and include Airdrie in that special weather statement and any warnings that go out.
2: Environment Canada says the strongest gusts are expected east of Airdrie. A paving deal at the door may not be as smooth as it sounds. The BBB says scammers may ask for large upfront payments, then disappear or deliver poor work. Airdrie RCMP issued a similar warning earlier this year for rural property owners. A Didsbury High School student has welded his way to provincial gold. Logan Swanson won the welding competition at the Provincial Skills Canada competition in Edmonton. He is now eligible to move on to nationals in Toronto. About 50,000 Albertans are expected to move to the province's new disability assistance program when it launches in July. The province says about 30,000 current AISH clients will remain on AISH. Letters are expected to go out this month with file-specific details. Cronus Pass RCMP had a lighter call this week after barbecue goods vanished in southwest Alberta. Police say the suspect was described as short, red-haired, and wearing a thick coat. The culprit turned out to be a fox, and the victims declined to pursue charges. Alberta and Ottawa are putting $68.5 million towards retraining support for tariff-affected workers. The three-year workforce response is expected to help more than 7,800 Albertans. Steel, softwood lumber, and other affected sectors are among the focus areas. Stay ahead of the curve. Subscribe to the daily news on discoverairdrie.com for all the latest local happenings sent directly to your inbox. About 140 rural Alberta families are being forced out of their homes due to a wildfire in Woodlands County, located 180 kilometers northwest of Edmonton. A 27-year-old man was fatally attacked by a black bear in northeastern Saskatchewan on Friday, according to the province's Ministry of Community Safety. Prime Minister Mark Carney will travel to Alberta on Friday to meet with Premier Daniel Smith and announce an update on the Memorandum of Understanding to build an oil pipeline to the British Columbia coast.
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2: The Toronto Blue Jays look to get the first win of the season against the Tampa Bay Rays tonight. The Jays are currently fourth in the AL East with an 18-24 record. One game tonight in NHL playoff action. The Colorado Avalanche look to close out their second round series with the Minnesota Wild as they currently lead it 3-1. In the NBA playoffs, there's a pivotal Game 5 in the East semifinals as the Cleveland Cavaliers take on the Detroit Pistons as the series is tied at 2 games apiece.
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2: Cloudy night tonight with a chance of rain and a risk of thunderstorms along with some gusting wind, a low of 9. Tomorrow the rain will slowly stop, a high of 17, and Friday it's sunny with a high of 13. For all your weather and news updates, visit discoverairdrie.com, download our app or stream us online.
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on the Drive Home Show. I'm Candace Johnson. Today, World Cocktail Day. So cheers. What is your go-to cocktail? Did you know that there is a very popular cocktail, really only served in Canada, that was created in Calgary, Alberta? Yes, the Caesar. Who doesn't enjoy a delicious Caesar with a pepperoni stick and a cheese stick and a pickled green bean and an olive?

0: and maybe a slider and maybe a chicken wing. Yeah, it is World Cocktail Day. So let's celebrate the Caesar, invented in downtown Calgary at a restaurant that was once called Marco's back in the late 60s, early 70s. It was an Italian restaurant, and the chef, Walter Schell, wanted a drink that would go with his spaghetti dish that contained tomato sauce and clams. That's where he came up with the idea for the Caesar, and wouldn't you know it, Caesars are absolutely everywhere now.
1: All right, here we go. Rolling sound. Quiet.
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15: 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Periods of rain throughout the day tomorrow with a high of 17. Sunshine for Friday with a high of 13. 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

0: Levine, that is My Happy Ending. I'm Candace Johnson. Are you somebody who travels with your pet a lot? And by travels, I mean just like running errands. You got your dog in your car when you're running to the grocery store or the gas station or maybe Dairy Queen to get a little pup cup action. Well, how would you feel about pet parking spaces? So instead of leaving your dog inside your vehicle, which, let's be honest, in the summertime, not a good idea, can get very hot in there. Some supermarkets in the U.S. have created pet parking spaces outside of stores and supermarkets. It's basically like a temperature-controlled kennel. It's a small room with windows, and you prepay for it through an app. I think this is absolutely genius. More people would use it if it was available. How long till it's at a Save-On near you? I don't know, but we'll just have to wait and see.
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8: Constable Curtis Milbrandt. So the Airdrie RCMP are going to be hosting a youth camp from July 13th to the 17th this summer. It's going to be held locally right here in the city of Airdrie. Camp is going to be free. Food and everything will be provided. Days are going to be running from 9 to 4 p.m.
9: Constable Jessica Hawkins. There's going to be applications available for the youth to be picked up at the Airdrie High Schools or the Airdrie RCMP detachment. Deadline for those applications to be brought back to us is May 29th.
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12: 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Local news, local sports, and local weather are all available through the Discover Airdrie app.
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0: 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I'm Candace Johnson. 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
6: 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So the Airdrie RCMP are going to be hosting a youth camp from July 13th to the 17th this summer. It's going to be held locally right here in the city of Airdrie. Camp is going to be free. 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
7: 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Deadline for those applications to be brought back to us is May 29th.
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2: 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Senior meteorologist Danielle Desjardins says the strongest wind risk is still east of the city.
3: You're still going to see really gusty winds up to 70 kilometers an hour that could shift potentially.
2: Winds are expected to ease before the long weekend, but the forecast remains cool and unsettled. A Didsbury High School student has welded his way to provincial gold. Logan Swanson won the welding competition at the Provincial Skills Canada competition in Edmonton. He is now eligible to move on to nationals in Toronto. About 50,000 Albertans are expected to move to the province's new disability assistance program when it launches in July. The province says about 30,000 current AISH clients will remain on AISH. Letters are expected to go out this month with file-specific details. A paving deal at the door may not be as smooth as it sounds. The BBB says scammers may ask for large upfront payments, then disappear or deliver poor work. Airdrie RCMP issued a similar warning earlier this year for rural property owners. Cronus Pass RCMP had a lighter call this week after barbecue goods vanished in southwest Alberta. Police say the suspect was described as short, red-haired, and wearing a thick coat. The culprit turned out to be a fox, and the victims declined to pursue charges. Alberta and Ottawa are putting $68.5 million towards retraining support for tariff-affected workers. The three-year workforce response is expected to help more than 7,800 Albertans. Steel, softwood lumber, and other affected sectors are among the focus areas. Tired of searching for news? Get it delivered. Sign up for daily news on discoverairdrie.com and enjoy updates right in your email. Prime Minister Mark Carney will travel to Alberta on Friday to meet with Premier Daniel Smith and announce an update on the Memorandum of Understanding to build an oil pipeline to the British Columbia coast. About 140 rural Alberta families are being forced out of their homes due to a wildfire in Woodlands County, located 180 kilometers northwest of Edmonton. A 27-year-old man was fatally attacked by a black bear in northeastern Saskatchewan on Friday, according to the province's Ministry of Community Safety.
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2: One game tonight in NHL playoff action. The Colorado Avalanche look to close out their second round series with the Minnesota Wild as they currently lead it 3-1. In the NBA playoffs, there's a pivotal game 5 in the East semifinals as the Cleveland Cavaliers take on the Detroit Pistons as the series is tied at 2 games apiece. The Toronto Blue Jays look to get the first win of the season against the Tampa Bay Rays tonight. The Jays are currently fourth in the AL East with an 18-24 record.
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2: Cloudy night tonight with a chance of rain and a risk of thunderstorms along with some gusting wind, a low of 9. Tomorrow the rain will slowly stop, a high of 17, and Friday it's sunny with a high of 13. For all your weather and news updates, visit discoverairdrie.com, download our app or stream us online.
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0: 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I'm Candace Johnson. Have you ever blown it in a job interview? Like, they ask you a question and you just totally freeze up and you don't know what to say. 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Oreos and ice cream. Hello, McFlurry.
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2: A busy Wednesday out here on Airdrie's major routes. Yankee Valley Boulevard and Veterans Boulevard are fairly congested as of right now, so you can expect some delays over there. On the QE2 north and south of Airdrie, it's the same way. If you do see or hear anything, please do give me a call or send me a text at 403-212-1061.
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3: 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Cloudy night tonight with a chance of rain and a risk of thunderstorms along with some gusting wind, a low of 9. Tomorrow the rain will slowly stop, a high of 17, and Friday it's sunny with a high of 13. For all your weather and news updates, visit discoverairdrie.com. 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

0: on the Drive Home Show. I'm Candace Johnson. We are less than 2 months away from the Calgary Stampede, and I know we all get excited about the Midway food. Like, what is going to be on that Midway food list this year? Well, last year, I do remember a jalapeno pickle soda, like a dirty soda with jalapeno and pickles in it. It seems that pickles are everywhere at the Calgary Stampede. You can get them deep fried. You can get them deep fried with a hot dog inside of them. Well, now Grillo's Pickles and Smoothie King are teaming up to make a new pickle smoothie that will apparently be available this Saturday, which is International Pickle Day. How do we feel about a pickle smoothie? I mean, I can tell you how I feel about it, and it's not good.
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2: The QE2 by Crossarm Mills Mall, northbound and southbound, is fairly congested as of right now. So if you are taking that route, you can expect some delays, especially those heading back to Airdrie from Calgary. If you do see or hear anything else, please do give me a call or send me a text at 403-212-1061.
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14: 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So the Airdrie RCMP are going to be hosting a youth camp from July 13th to the 17th this summer. It's going to be held locally right here in the city of Airdrie. 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
15: 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Deadline for those applications to be brought back to Lewis is May 29th.
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2: 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Cloudy night tonight with a chance of rain and a risk of thunderstorms along with some gusting wind, a low of 9. Tomorrow, the rain will slowly stop, a high of 17. And Friday, it's sunny with a high of 13. For all your weather and news updates, visit discoverairdrie.com. 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

0: It's Mackenzie Porter these days on Air 106. It's the Drive Home Show brought to you by Davis Chev. I'm Candace Johnson. You probably saw this everywhere yesterday. Airdrie is promoting their bylaw for not picking up your dog poop. Apparently, dog poo in Airdrie is becoming a problem. Just a reminder, you're looking at a $350 fine if you don't pick up the poo-poo. 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
2: Spring moisture is bringing cautious optimism to farmers. Across Alberta, Saskatchewan, and Manitoba, improved precipitation and late snowfalls have helped to rebuild soil moisture. Trevor Hadwin, agri-climate specialist with Agriculture and Agri-Food Canada, says those gains are already showing up in national drought numbers.
3: Nationally, we went from 39% of the country in drought or abnormally dry conditions at the end of March to 27% of the country at the end of April. Although there was considerable drought improvement through April, some of the regions continued to see moderate to severe drought conditions. Those regions included British Columbia's Southern Interior, Southern Alberta, and the Maritime Region. At the end of April, only 19% of Canada's agricultural land was classified in drought or abnormally dry conditions. This compares to 33% 1 year ago.
2: He notes southern Alberta and southwestern Saskatchewan remain areas to watch, especially after several years of dry conditions. For Golden West, I'm Glendalee Allen Vossler.
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2: 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Here's what's making news this hour. Airdrie is close to the edge of a strong system expected to bring damaging winds to parts of Alberta. Environment Canada senior meteorologist Danielle Desjardins says the forecast could still shift.
3: Things change. We may bump those winds up and include Airdrie in that special weather statement and any warnings that go out.
2: Environment Canada says the strongest gusts are expected east of Airdrie. A paving deal at the door may not be as smooth as it sounds. The BBB says scammers may ask for large upfront payments, then disappear or deliver poor work. Airdrie RCMP issued a similar warning earlier this year for rural property owners. A Didsbury High School student has welded his way to provincial gold. Logan Swanson won the welding competition at the Provincial Skills Canada competition in Edmonton. He is now eligible to move on to nationals in Toronto. About 50,000 Albertans are expected to move to the province's new disability assistance program when it launches in July. The province says about 30,000 current AISH clients will remain on AISH. Letters are expected to go out this month with file-specific details. Cronus Pass RCMP had a lighter call this week after barbecue goods vanished in southwest Alberta. Police say the suspect was described as short, red-haired, and wearing a thick coat. The culprit turned out to be a fox, and the victims declined to pursue charges. Alberta and Ottawa are putting $68.5 million towards retraining support for tariff-affected workers. The three-year workforce response is expected to help more than 7,800 Albertans. Steel, softwood lumber, and other affected sectors are among the focus areas. Stay ahead of the curve. Subscribe to the daily news on DiscoverAirdrie.com for all the latest local happenings sent directly to your inbox. About 140 rural Alberta families are being forced out of their homes due to a wildfire in Woodlands County, located 180 kilometers northwest of Edmonton. A 27-year-old man was fatally attacked by a black bear in northeastern Saskatchewan on Friday, according to the province's Ministry of Community Safety. Prime Minister Mark Carney will travel to Alberta on Friday to meet with Premier Daniel Smith and announce an update on the Memorandum of Understanding to build an oil pipeline to the British Columbia coast.
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2: The Toronto Blue Jays look to get the first win of the season against the Tampa Bay Rays tonight. The Jays are currently fourth in the AL East with an 18-24 record. One game tonight in NHL playoff action. The Colorado Avalanche look to close out their second round series with the Minnesota Wild as they currently lead it 3-1. In the NBA playoffs, there's a pivotal Game 5 in the East semifinals as the Cleveland Cavaliers take on the Detroit Pistons as the series is tied at 2 games apiece.
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2: Cloudy night tonight with a chance of rain and a risk of thunderstorms along with some gusting wind, a low of 9. Tomorrow, the rain will slowly stop, a high of 17. And Friday, it's sunny with a high of 13. For all your weather and news updates, visit DiscoverAirdrie.com. 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

The coffee on the Drive Home Show. Coming up, what's happening in entertainment. The ACM Awards are on Sunday, and a bunch of records could be broken. We've got all those details and more after Bruno Mars. Here's Risk It All on the Drive Home Show.

0: Yeah, Chris Stapleton could surpass George Strait for most wins for a male artist. Luke Combs could finally earn the Triple Crown. And Miranda Lambert could extend her Song of the Year record. And Conan O'Brien's going to return as the Oscars host for a third year in a row. I'm Candace, and that's what's happening in entertainment.
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2: A busy Wednesday out here on Airdrie's major routes. Yankee Valley Boulevard and Veterans Boulevard are fairly congested as of right now, so you can expect some delays over there. On the QE2 north and south of Airdrie, it's the same way. If you do see or hear anything, please do give me a call or send me a text at 403-212-1061.
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3: 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Cloudy night tonight with a chance of rain and a risk of thunderstorms along with some gusting wind, a low of 9. Tomorrow the rain will slowly stop, a high of 17, and Friday it's sunny with a high of 13. For all your weather and news updates, visit discoverairdrie.com. 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

0: stretch. Who do you love on the Drive Home Show? Today, World Cocktail Day. So cheers. What is your go-to cocktail? Did you know that there is a very popular cocktail, really only served in Canada, that was created in Calgary, Alberta? Yes, the Caesar. Who doesn't enjoy a delicious Caesar with a pepperoni stick and a cheese stick and a pickled green bean and an olive and maybe a slider and maybe a chicken wing? Yeah, it is World Cocktail Day. So let's celebrate the Caesar, invented in downtown Calgary at a restaurant that was once called Marco's back in the late 60s, early 70s. It was an Italian restaurant, and the chef, Walter Schell, wanted a drink that would go with his spaghetti dish that contained tomato sauce and clams. That's where he came up with the idea for the Caesar. And wouldn't you know it, Caesars are absolutely everywhere now.
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2: The QE2 by Cross Iron Mills Mall, northbound and southbound, is fairly congested as of right now. So if you are taking that route, you can expect some delays, especially those heading back to Airdrie from Calgary. If you do see or hear anything else, please do give me a call or send me a text at 403-212-1061.
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15: 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Cloudy night tonight with a chance of rain and a risk of thunderstorms along with some gusting wind, a low of 9. Tomorrow the rain will slowly stop, a high of 17, and Friday it's sunny with a high of 13. For all your weather and news updates, visit discoverairdrie.com. 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

0: 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This is The Drive Home Show, brought to you by Davis Chev. I'm Candace Johnson. Classroom of the month, we've got 1 month left. I know, May, June, then that's it for the kiddos. 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